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Wait a second. 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

That pile of garbage on the floor of your car isn't there because you're lazy. You are a prepper. Come doomsday, that half-eaten cheeseburger might very well save your life. 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

We know you're listening. 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Wait a second. 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And you may want to put some clothes on. 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

0: This is RJ Crace with your stories now, brought to you by Webster Cantrell Youth Advocacy. Theater 7 is inviting area performers to audition this summer for their upcoming production of the award-winning musical Come From Away. It tells the true story of the residents of Gander, Newfoundland, and the more than 7,000 airline passengers stranded there in the immediate aftermath of 9/11. Auditions will be held on July 7th and 8th at 6:30 at Theater 7, 131 North Water Street in downtown Decatur. You can find more info at Theater 7's website. Residents interested in serving their community through elected office can learn about the process during a free seminar on August 12th from 6 to 7:30 in the Children's Auditorium at the Decatur Public Library. Macon County Clerk Josh Tanner will be the primary presenter. He'll explain filing requirements, important deadlines, and the paperwork needed to become a candidate. The seminar will also examine the responsibilities of local elected officials. It's free to attend. More at nowdecatur.com.
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12: Good Tuesday morning, everybody. We'll have a chance for some showers and storms late this morning, heading into early this afternoon. Otherwise, partly sunny. Look for daytime highs in the mid-70s. Mostly clear overnight tonight. Lows drop down to 55. Partly sunny to start the day Wednesday. A chance for showers and storms late in the afternoon, heading into the evening. Some of those storms can be strong and severe. It'll be breezy. Highs around 83. Mostly sunny mid-70s on Thursday. I'm meteorologist Jason Foley.

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1: This is RJ Crace with your stories now, brought to you by Webster Cantrell Youth Advocacy. A surprise announcement at Lincoln Square Theater yesterday revealed a major investment in the future of one of Decatur's most recognizable cultural institutions. The Heart of Illinois Community Foundation announced the creation of the W. Daniel and Donna J. Hardy Endowment for Lincoln Square Theater. It's a permanent charitable fund established through a $300,000 gift from the Hardys. The fund is expected to provide an annual distribution of about 5% to support theater operations, programming, preservation efforts, and future growth. State lawmakers have approved legislation aimed at speeding up state contracts and payments to nonprofit service providers. The bill would require state agencies to process invoices within 30 days and issue contracts within 60 days of the fiscal year's start. Supporters say delays in payments and contracts have created financial hardships for nonprofits that provide services on behalf of the state. The bill is on to the governor. More at nowdecatur.com.
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11: Good Tuesday morning, everybody. We'll have a chance for some showers and storms late this morning, heading into early this afternoon. Otherwise, partly sunny. Look for daytime highs in the mid-70s. Mostly clear overnight tonight. Lows drop down to 55. Partly sunny to start the day Wednesday. A chance for showers and storms late in the afternoon, heading into the evening. Some of those storms can be strong and severe. It'll be breezy. Highs around 83. Mostly sunny mid-70s on Thursday. I'm meteorologist Jason Fulton.

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1: This is RJ Crace with your stories now, brought to you by Webster Cantrell Youth Advocacy. A surprise announcement at Lincoln Square Theater yesterday revealed a major investment in the future of one of Decatur's most recognizable cultural institutions. The Heart of Illinois Community Foundation announced the creation of the W. Daniel and Donna J. Hardy Endowment for Lincoln Square Theater. It's a permanent charitable fund established through a $300,000 gift from the Hardys. The fund is expected to provide an annual distribution of about 5% to support theater operations, programming, preservation efforts, and future growth. State lawmakers have approved legislation aimed at speeding up state contracts and payments to nonprofit service providers. The bill would require state agencies to process invoices within 30 days and issue contracts within 60 days of the fiscal year's start. Supporters say delays in payments and contracts have created financial hardships for nonprofits that provide services on behalf of the state. The bill is on to the governor. More at nowdecatur.com.
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1: This is RJ Crace with your stories now, brought to you by Webster Cantrell Youth Advocacy. Theater 7 is inviting area performers to audition this summer for their upcoming production of the award-winning musical Come From Away. It tells the true story of the residents of Gander, Newfoundland, and the more than 7,000 airline passengers stranded there in the immediate aftermath of 9/11. Auditions will be held on July 7th and 8th at 6:30 at Theater 7, 131 North Water Street in downtown Decatur. You can find more info at Theater 7's website. Residents interested in serving their community through elected office can learn about the process during a free seminar on August 12th from 6 to 7:30 in the Children's Auditorium at the Decatur Public Library. Macon County Clerk Josh Tanner will be the primary presenter. He'll explain filing requirements, important deadlines, and the paperwork needed to become a candidate. The seminar will also examine the responsibilities of local elected officials. It's free to attend. More at nowdecatur.com.
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1: 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It is that day of the week. You can either look at it as Tuesday or look at it as almost Wednesday midweek. 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
1: Some things never change around here, and that is when you go to the break room, you just don't know what you might encounter. Could be the smell of Tanya's eggs in the refrigerator, the hard-boiled eggs.
2: I haven't brought hard-boiled eggs in a long time.
1: But, Tanya, the thing is about people, I don't know if you know this about a lot of people, it's like, when you do something once or you do something frequently and then stop, we still think you're
2: right.
1: Doing the same thing.
2: I'm
1: you know?
2: I'm the hard-boiled egg girl.
1: You're the hard-boiled. You got that.
3: You're like the stinky food girl, actually.
1: Yeah, you actually are. Yeah. Your tuna, your hard-boiled egg.
3: Yeah, what you have the other day? It was like chicken, your chicken salad.
1: Egg salad.
3: Oh. No. That one
1: did
3: was
1: chicken
3: like,
1: salad stink?
3: It like fermented the room. Like, I don't even know what was in it. It just was.
2: Because we put shallots in it.
1: Shallots.
2: It's shallots. Nobody what? Calls it shallots.
1: Shallots.
3: No,
1: that's what you just said.
3: I say shallots.
2: Yeah,
3: I don't,
2: thank you.
1: No, she said shallots.
3: You said shallots.
1: Oh, did I? Shallots. So I was just making fun of the word shallots because most people put onions in there, not shallots.
2: Yeah, shallots.
1: Like, where do you get shallots? Well, just get an onion. Put a chive in there.
2: You get
1: shallots.
2: Oh, chives. Throw a little chive on your scrambled eggs and it elevates times 100.
3: Fine.
2: And your home, it's like having gourmet breakfast. I'm serious.
1: No, chives can really lighten up any meal.
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10: 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Auditions will be held on July 7th and 8th at 6:30 at Theater 7, 131 North Water Street in downtown Decatur. You can find more info at Theater 7's website. Residents interested in serving their community through elected office can learn about the process during a free seminar on August 12th from 6 to 7:30 in the Children's Auditorium at the Decatur Public Library. Macon County Clerk Josh Tanner will be the primary presenter. He'll explain filing requirements, important deadlines, and the paperwork needed to become a candidate. The seminar will also examine the responsibilities of local elected officials. It's free to attend. More at nowdecatur.com.
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0: 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Coming up next.
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0: 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You're just negotiating with comfort.
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1: Now, Horan has already expressed how his single dinner parties about the chance encounter he had a few years ago, where he met his now girlfriend over a meal at a mutual friend's house. 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
1: Tanya, what you got coming up in your trending segment report of the show?
2: Remember when we all thought Taylor Swift and Travis Kelce were going to get married this weekend because it was June 13th?
1: That was a rumor, wasn't it?
2: Yeah. Well, spoiler alert, we were wrong.
1: Okay.
2: Well, I'm going to tell you what they did this weekend instead.
1: Okay. Did they go out?
2: They sure did.
1: Coming up next.

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1: All right, let's get into it right now. Tanya has her trending report. Let's go for it.
2: So for months now, there were rumors, there were theories that Taylor Swift and Travis Kelce were planning to get married on June 13th. It was the only Saturday with the number 13. 13 is Taylor's lucky number. So everybody was convinced that that was the date. Okay. Mm-hmm. What did they actually do on June 13th? They went on a low-key dinner date. They went to like a steakhouse. And then they went to a performance of Oh Mary on Broadway. Afterwards, they went backstage to meet Maya Rudolph. They took pictures with the cast. So no wedding, no big announcement, just a cute little date night. But as we approach July 3rd, which is the other rumored wedding date, I was like convinced that when she was doing the Toy Story carpet for her new song, like that was going to be the last we saw of her until her wedding. Do you know what I mean? So my question is, do you think that she's going to stay very public until her wedding date, or do you think she's going to vanish? And then do you think we're going to see anything from the wedding, or do you think it's going to be...
0: Oh my God. How many questions are you going to ask us at once? I can't even remember which ones you want us to think about.
2: I forgot the first one already.
0: Yeah, right? What was the first one? Do I think she's going to vanish before she has her marriage?
2: Yes, because if it really is July 3rd, like that's in 3 weeks.
3: I think she has a lot of people.
0: We got you've got your fairy tale over there, so you've got time to occupy your brain with these things, which is great because that's what we need on our show. Somebody can do it.
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6: 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Auditions will be held on July 7th and 8th at 6:30 at Theater 7, 131 North Water Street in downtown Decatur. You can find more info at Theater 7's website. 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Macon County Clerk Josh Tanner will be the primary presenter. He'll explain filing requirements, important deadlines, and the paperwork needed to become a candidate. The seminar will also examine the responsibilities of local elected officials. It's free to attend. More at nowdecatur.com.
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Taylor Swift, celebrating a history-making achievement after being recognized for her songwriting skills. Taylor was inducted into the Songwriter Hall of Fame in New York City last week, becoming the youngest woman ever to receive the honor. So congratulations, clearly a very deserving honor. And there was an emotional speech that she gave thanking her family for taking a chance on her and, quote, uprooting their entire lives so she could hone her craft. Well done.

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1: All right, you know, Ruby, you were talking about this a second ago during the break. We have a superstar employee here, right?
2: Yes.
1: Her name is?
2: Isabel. Yeah, she works here for the building.
1: What did she dream? Isabel, who is, works outside, tidies up, cleans up a little bit here. What'd she dream?
2: Yeah, so I was walking up towards the elevator, and she stops me in my tracks, and she's like, Ruby, she's like, I had a dream. And I was like, oh, you did? What was the dream about? And she's like, I had a dream that you were pregnant. And then she looks at me. She's like, are you? And I was like, no. She's like, my dream was so vivid. She's like, you're holding the baby. So I'm like, okay. What does it mean, though, when someone has a dream that you are pregnant?
0: Let's go to the, you know, officially trained dream expert, Tanya. What does that mean?
3: So normally, I don't know what a dream, what it means about when somebody dreams about somebody else. Normally, I can interpolate dreams that you have about yourself.
1: Interpolate?
3: Yeah.
1: Would you interpolate some of mine? I'd love to, you, because I'm in a spiral of interpolation.
3: No, like I can interpolate because it's your subconscious.
1: Interpolate. Continue. What do you think it meant?
3: New beginnings, babies mean new beginnings, a start
1: or
3: of a
1: nurturing
3: new chapter.
1: Things like that. Wow, yeah. Okay. Mm. Well, Isabel, please don't run into me. I don't want to know if it's true or not true, or the dreams. They're very vivid, I know. I can't remember what I dreamt last night, but it's probably a good thing.
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4: 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Theater 7 is inviting area performers to audition this summer for their upcoming production of the award-winning musical Come From Away. It tells the true story of the residents of Gander, Newfoundland, and the more than 7,000 airline passengers stranded there in the immediate aftermath of 9/11. Auditions will be held on July 7th and 8th at 6:30 at Theater 7, 131 North Water Street in downtown Decatur. You can find more info at Theater 7's website. Residents interested in serving their community through elected office can learn about the process during a free seminar on August 12th from 6 to 7:30 in the Children's Auditorium at the Decatur Public Library. Macon County Clerk Josh Tanner will be the primary presenter. He'll explain filing requirements, important deadlines, and the paperwork needed to become a candidate. The seminar will also examine the responsibilities of local elected officials. It's free to attend. More at nowdecatur.com.
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You are on air. It's Ryan Seacrest here on Y103. Working our way to number one. So Tame Impala's Kevin Parker totally forgot he was nominated for Best Dance Recording Grammy, which he ended up winning a few months back. He was asleep in Australia when it happened and woke up to a billion texts simply saying congratulations. He was like, congratulations for what? It slipped his mind. Dracula, number three.

0: 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We'll be right back.
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4: 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It tells the true story of the residents of Gander, Newfoundland, and the more than 7,000 airline passengers stranded there in the immediate aftermath of 9/11. Auditions will be held on July 7th and 8th at 6:30 at Theater 7, 131 North Water Street in downtown Decatur. You can find more info at Theater 7's website. Residents interested in serving their community through elected office can learn about the process during a free seminar on August 12th from 6 to 7:30 in the Children's Auditorium at the Decatur Public Library. Macon County Clerk Josh Tanner will be the primary presenter. He'll explain filing requirements, important deadlines, and the paperwork needed to become a candidate. The seminar will also examine the responsibilities of local elected officials. It's free to attend. More at nowdecatur.com.
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Here we go. Number one. You know the sound of this one. Zara Larsson shows up for the second time on today's top five. This one at number one. Midnight Sun.

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It's Ryan Seacrest on Central Illinois' number one hit music station, Y103. 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Call us 1-877-811-RYAN. 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

0: We're on air on Central Illinois' number one hit music station, Y103. Christine, how are you?
1: Doing well. How are you?
0: Doing great. So, your registration sticker was stolen off your car? We were warned about this, that you need to be careful because people will take a razor blade and they will somehow get your registration sticker to avoid having to pay for it. And you were a victim of that. How did they get it off?
1: I had my sticker in 2027 because I was living in the future, you know, with my registration. And then they took me all the way back to 2022.
2: Oh, no. Oh, wow. Yeah, because they probably peeled off a good five stickers
1: yeah,
2: with
1: like
2: the one.
1: Big chunk.
0: So let this be a public service announcement.
2: Yeah.
0: What do they tell you to do to keep this from happening?
2: You're supposed to slice your registration sticker into like different portions with a razor blade. So that way, like if they were to peel off your sticker, it would only like a little corner would come off and then it's useless.
0: What if they take it all and put it back together?
2: Right. It would take a long time. Slice it. Slice and dice it.
0: These are thieves. These are elaborate.
1: Now I know.
0: Elaborate schemes. You live and learn, right? It is one of those things, though, that they do, you know, recommend. So it happened to you, but maybe by this happening to you, you sharing it with others, it won't happen to some people listening.
2: That's such a bummer.
0: Here we go.
1: Yep. Slice it up, you guys. Don't let it happen to you.
0: Slice it up.
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2: Tanya, trending report. What's coming up?
3: Love Island USA's Bryce says that he was once bullied for being too good looking.
1: Bro. I'm over it.
3: It's so good.
1: I mean, gag. 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
1: Tanya with an annoying trending report right now.
2: I had a feeling you'd like this one. So Love Island USA is on Peacock right now. Bryce is, he is a model. But he did drop this bombshell where he was talking to the girl that he is kind of dating on the show, Trinity. And she asked him if he had an ugly face growing up. And he said, actually, the complete opposite was the problem. He said, all the guys used to bully me because they thought I was better looking. And then he went on to tell a story about how when he was in the seventh grade, one of the hottest girls in the entire school, an eighth grader, told him that he was the cutest guy ever. And then the boys were not happy about it. So he was bullied for being too hot.
0: It's not okay.
2: And being bullied is being bullied.
0: I actually have met, I think I've maybe dated someone who was really, really beautiful. She had been that way all her life. And she actually didn't like to go to public places because she would always get hit on and be treated a bit disrespectfully because of her look. So maybe that's the kind of bullying we're talking
3: about. Yeah, there's some truth to this. Like, he was teased so much that it's like made an impact on him.
2: Right. But, and now maybe he thinks like people only want him for his looks. And now he's insecure about his personality.
0: Gosh, I would love that because it's so much harder to have a personality. I would be so psyched if you just liked me for my looks and nothing else.
3: Could you imagine?
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9: 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Auditions will be held on July 7th and 8th at 6:30 at Theater 7, 131 North Water Street in downtown Decatur. You can find more info at Theater 7's website. 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Macon County Clerk Josh Tanner will be the primary presenter. He'll explain filing requirements, important deadlines, and the paperwork needed to become a candidate. The seminar will also examine the responsibilities of local elected officials. It's free to attend. More at nowdecatur.com.
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0: on air with you at work. It's Ryan Seacrest on Central Illinois' number one hit music station, Y103. Seacrest with you. Thanks for having us on this Friday. Shall we do the weekend watch list next? All right, we will.
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1: The weekend watch list.
2: Just watch. Come on.
0: Sissany,
3: yes.
0: What is on your weekend watch list?
3: I'm excited for this one. A lot of my girlfriends have been telling me about it, and I really want to check it out. It's called Every Year After, and it's going to be on Prime. It's a romantic drama about Percy and Sam, two former childhood sweethearts who reunite in a lakeside town 10 years after, I guess, a big mistake tore them apart. It's a series, and there's 8 episodes that dropped on Wednesday, so I'm very excited for it.
0: Interesting. Okay, good. Tanya, what's on your weekend watch list?
4: Okay, mine is Office Romance. It's on Netflix. This is a powerful airline CEO and her company's new lawyer risk their careers to pursue a secret relationship. This is the J-Lo and Brett Goldstein. Remember him from Ted Lasso? My girlfriends watched it and said it was hilarious.
0: So you guys told me to watch The Crash on Netflix. 17-year-old girl Mackenzie drove into a building at 100 miles per hour. She killed the two passengers. One was her boyfriend. They had a tumultuous relationship. The passenger in the back was just a friend and was in the same crash, too. Had nothing to do with the relationship. It's intense. I also keep watching mountain climbing things. I don't know what the deal is because of Apex, I guess. And now I watched some other dude free soloing, and he, during the documentary, died because he fell off the rock. I don't know what
4: you
0: that's called.
4: You should watch my suggestions. They're much more lighthearted and easy.
0: I don't know why I keep watching these rock climbing things.
4: Yeah, yikes.
2: Just watch. Come on.
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0: talk, you might be you might not understand or whatever. But if you've had a talk and someone, a man or woman, has said to you, I like you, but this is all you're going to get, then that's it. And today's Down in the DM proves it. Nick's girlfriend, Tina, who is a model, and she does feet pics, which is strange. I'm just like, what is going on? But he thought she's getting too friendly with somebody. She's trying to date this guy, Drew. So Otto pretended that he's this guy, Drew, and it did not go down in the DM.
1: Can I take you out for a drink tomorrow night? You know, it helps the vibe at the shoot. It's always awkward, you know, when somebody's taking off their clothes in front of a stranger. So I want you to feel comfortable with me.
2: I mean, yeah, that sounds good. Like, when would you want to meet up?
1: I mean, I can meet up tomorrow.
3: Wait, this dude is just trying to... and you're going to go have drinks with him? He just told you he's going to get you naked.
0: Tina, this is Dana Cortez from the Dana Cortez Show. Your boyfriend, Nick, who was supposed to wait a second, thinks you're trying to cheat on him with his Drew, this guy.
2: Boyfriend?
0: Yeah, so right away she's like, boyfriend, and then everything is exposed.
2: First of all, I don't have a boyfriend.
3: You don't have a boyfriend? That's not what you said when I took you to Mexico.
2: I told you from jump, I don't want a boyfriend. Like, this... It wasn't even like that. Like, we just had a good time.
3: I took you to Cancun. What do you think that means?
2: You took me for my birthday. We had a whole conversation about this. Like, I'm not looking for a man. It doesn't mean we're together. Like, we literally talked about this. We weren't exclusive. I don't understand. Like, I don't need this.
0: And she left, and we just said bye because she said, we've talked. We're not exclusive. What more do you want as an adult? You have somebody who's being honest with you.
4: I want the same energy next time this is a woman, okay?
0: I'm the same energy all the time. If somebody tells you I don't like you like that, we can date and have a good time. That's it. What's the problem?
5: I want to clarify something I said earlier. Earlier I said, because of her occupation, can we trust her to be honest? And what I meant really by that is she seems like the type to give mixed signals, which I've been through that before, similar to what Nick's going through, where a woman is saying one thing and she knows she doesn't really want to be with you, but she's still taking these gifts and she knows the intentions they come with. It doesn't make her a better of a person or anything like that.
0: Anthony, nobody can take anything if you're given it. You know, I mean, nobody took anything from Nick. He said, I took you to Cancun. He didn't say, you forced me to take you to Mexico.
1: But
0: he said, I buy you things. And she said, you gave them to me and I've told you. She likes him. She wants to have fun. What's the problem?
1: Well, I know when I was in this situation, when I was being paid to be a boyfriend.
0: Otto, said you were paid to be a boyfriend.
1: What?
0: Do tell, husband, because I've never heard this.
1: Okay, this is fifth grade, okay?
0: Oh, my God.
1: Oh, my God, dude.
0: Oh, my gosh.
1: And this girl, Kim, she would pay me $5 a week to say that I was her boyfriend.
0: And you did it?
1: I took the money.
0: See?
1: And I made it clear that I was her boyfriend, but I told everyone else that it was under the stipulations of the $5. Plus, it was a Coke that came along with that as well.
0: Wait, she bought you a soda and gave you $5, and you told everybody she was paying you?
1: Yeah, of course. I mean, I wasn't going to... I mean, come on.
0: And you call Tina a bad person? Sir, that was not okay. What's the weirdest way you've ever earned money? Because I'm sorry, who is buying these feet pics? Somebody is, what are you doing?
1: Obviously, there's a whole industry
0: built
1: off of it. There's a lot of people buying them.
0: I've had some weird jobs. I'll talk about some weird jobs. 877-730-DCS1. Get in on the conversation. Call us now. We'll be right back.

0: 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You're on air. It's Y103.
1: If you're dating somebody, that doesn't mean you're committed. It just doesn't. And if you've talked to them and you've told them, I'm not ready for commitment, man or woman, and they're fine to continue to see you, then that's on them. If they want to go through that, if they desire to try to woo you.
2: It's funny how you have this take on it since it's a woman, because
1: I've always had that take.
2: Because if it would have been a man situation, you would say, oh, if they're hanging out, then they're together.
1: If they're hanging out and they haven't had the

0: The Jada Cortez Show is on Y103, Central Illinois' number one for new hit music. The message that I got from Instagram, I thought, man, how many times have I heard this? Have I experienced it? A parent of someone that you're with in a relationship doesn't like you.
1: Oh.
0: Oh, I've been through. So this woman that wrote me, she'd been with her boyfriend for almost 4 years. They lived together over 2.5. And she said, I think the thing that really caught my attention was when she said his parents, or his mom in particular, they'll do like Christmas card pictures and they don't invite her to be in them.
2: First of all, you don't make the cut.
3: I don't know if you want to be with a family that does like big group Christmas photos. That's weird.
1: That's ding ding right there. Weird.
3: Come on, bro.
0: But if you're left out, Anthony, it's going to make you feel bad.
3: I don't got a family, so come kick it over here, Mike.
0: I get to sleep late and I don't got to wear them dumb pajamas.
3: Exactly. I've had a dad not like me, but it was only because I kept breaking up and dumping his daughter and then getting back with
1: her.
3: Oh,
1: yeah, of course she didn't like you.
3: Dude, I freaking walked into Thanksgiving dinner like Stone Cold Steve Austin making a comeback. He was like, he threw his plate down when he saw me come back in.
1: What is this guy doing here?
3: I'm like, give me your daughter, homie.
1: Let me tell you something,
3: bro. Give me your thoughts and stuff in right now. That's it.
1: I can't be down with that as a father.
3: Oh, yeah, I know. You probably.
1: I'm going to throw the plate at you. I want to throw it down.
0: You wouldn't have made it past the front door if automatic was a father.
3: Oh,
0: it wouldn't have been. There would have been no invitation to the. No, that's not true. Because I know for a fact, having daughters who are in relationships, that in the end, I don't have a say in their relationship. I don't get to tell them who to date. I don't get to tell them who to marry. I don't get to tell them how they spend the rest of their lives. If I don't like the person, that's my business. They chose this person, and what you have to come to understand, Mama, is that the most important relationship is the one you have with your man, not his parents. Don't worry about what you can't control. Stop wasting your time trying to change their mind. It doesn't matter what they think. He's living with you. You guys build a life together, and you're wasting your energy trying to worry and change people's minds that are not ever going to like you. It's like school. You grow up, you think it's going to be over. No, school is forever. The way you get treated in school, the picked on, the bullying, some people don't like you. That's life, baby.
1: What has she done that the parents don't like her? Because I started thinking about it like, your daughters have had some past boyfriends that I wasn't huge fans of.
0: I will tell you right now, sometimes it just happens. Sometimes, and especially Latina moms, their sons can do no wrong. They deserve the this, that, and the other, and no one is ever good enough to fill those shoes. I had someone in my life before whose mother didn't like me. As soon as we split, she liked me.
3: What? That's weird.
0: It's not weird. It's because...
3: She's weird. That's weird.
1: Yeah, that was weird.
0: A lot of mothers, especially Latina moms, I don't care what y'all say, they put their little boys up on a pedestal and nobody's good enough for that man.
3: Damn, bro. And where are them moms at, dude? My mom, every time I got a new girlfriend, she's like, fine, he's your problem now.
4: It's above me.
0: Don't worry about what you can't change, ladies, okay? Worry about the relationship you're in. You can listen to this on the podcast on demand. 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

0: The Dana Cortez Show is on Y103, Central Illinois' number one for new hit music. Kim Kardashian famously dated Pete Davidson after she and Kanye West broke up. And he sat down with Nikki Glaser, who, by the way, is one of my favorite comedians. She's so good.
1: So funny.
0: And he's talking about Kim. And when I first thought it, I thought, oh my gosh, is he going to say anything derogatory? Quite the opposite.
2: Isn't it crazy Kim's good at acting? When we were dating, I remember one day she was just like, I think I'm going to be an actress. And I was just like, yeah. And I was like, God, get the f*** out of here. Well, she's superhuman. She like I learned from her that no matter like what's going on, like whatever in the news, like you're still you and you could just still go. Like she don't give up.
0: She had to learn that no matter what is happening online, whatever people are talking, you got, don't worry about that. Live your life and do you. Pete Davidson learned that from Kim K. He took that from the relationship because remember, he's very open about his mental illness. His dad was one of the firefighters who was called to action during 9/11. Okay, he lost his life during the World Trade Center and he had a lot of issues after that. And through Kim, he goes on to say, she helped me so much with just living in the moment instead of worrying about what other people are thinking and worrying about the past.
3: I would think once you get to that level of fame, you can't worry about what other people are saying because somebody's always saying something about you.
0: And thank goodness they are. You know, if you ain't got no haters, you ain't popping, right?
1: True. But also Kim K is like the living example of how to move on and not listen to other people's opinions, because for over two decades, people have been very opinionated about her on a personal level, not just like what athletes go through to scrutiny of their craft, but you're talking like attacking her character constantly.
0: She
1: just always moves on.
0: She's turned it into a $1 billion business, literally, and brought her family along with her. More importantly, though, Pete Davidson thinks so highly of her, and he's got nothing but love for her. Would your ex say the same about you? What would your ex say about you? 877-730-DCS1, if you dare, if you want to call in and talk about that. Otto, I know who your ex-girlfriend is. What do you think she would say about you if she was in an interview talking about you?
3: What a magnificent man he
0: you
3: is.
0: You lie. Do you think, I mean, honestly, do you think she would say you're a good person? Or
3: I think she would say I'm a, well, I hope she would say I'm a good person, but I did do her dirty, so I don't think she would have the best things to say about me.
0: Okay, all right, you did her dirty?
3: Yeah.
0: Okay. So she probably wouldn't.
3: No, she's not. I mean, but you can go back further before her, and all of them love me. They're all, I'm still friends with all of them. It's just that particular ex I'm not friends with.
0: Anthony, I wonder, because what would your ex, the last woman you were in a really long-term relationship, say about you? Would it be a good review, or like Pete gave to Kim, or not so bueno?
1: Probably that I don't last too long. might be like the first thing.
0: Anthony! Oh my gosh!
1: I mean, like, last long, like, in a relationship. Like, I've only been in, like, 7-month relationships my whole life. I've never been in anything longer, so that's probably number
0: one. I thought you meant something else. I was like, what?
3: And he meant that, too.
0: And number two? And number two? Anthony?
1: Number two, he's funny. That's first of all, she better say that, or else okay. I'm going to give her a negative review, too. And honestly, I think a lot of my exes would be kind about me because they're all moved on. They've all, like, a lot of my exes are either married or, you know, have their own family, and I wish them well. So I think it would be a kind review. I think they would say I was the problem, though. It was me.
0: They would definitely say it was you. We have a caller on line two. Leilani, welcome to the Dana Cortez Show. What would your ex say about you?
4: We've actually had a conversation recently, and I'm just catching up, and he was really saying how I was really resilient. I was very strong-minded.
0: I know.
4: He's so sweet. I just never gave up. I always, you know, always had a job, you know, was very money motivated and stuff like that. I'm actually really happy he would say something like that because he did me a little dirty. But
0: Leilani. Well, if he did you dirty, he owes you a good review.
4: That's what I'm saying, right?
3: Is he trying to rekindle?
4: Girl. No.
0: She said no. She went from smile to no. She's not trying to walk down that path again, but that's what everybody wants, is a good review.
1: I'm so toxic. I'm don't always trying to rekindle. If I'm talking to any of my exes, I'm trying to rekindle right then, right now, right here.
0: Oh, my gosh. I know, because one of your exes told me, you know, Anthony hit me up at 3 a.m. Girl, the other night, I said, what? But she does have nothing but love for you. All right. Always want to remind you about the Dana Curtis Show podcast, if you're into that. Free on all platforms. And we're back on YouTube talking to your favorite artists. 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
8: 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Macon County Clerk Josh Tanner will be the primary presenter. 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
1: I love that you're listening to us on the radio right now. Doesn't it feel good? It feels good. But hey, you might have missed a segment. That's okay, because we're uploading every single thing we discuss on the radio via the Dana Cortez Show podcast too. Ooh. And it's absolutely free. So search all streaming platforms. Please take a listen. And as DJ Automatic says, rate the podcast, because we need those ratings. 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
1: All right, Automatic Anthony A. Today's Down in the DM. We're going to talk about Melissa and Julio. They're married, and they have a little daughter. She's 1 year old, And they kind of had this on and off again relationship since high school. Melissa got pregnant, so they got married, and, you know, I think a year ago.
2: Okay.
1: A little over a year ago.
2: Pretty much a modern day Romeo and Juliet.
1: Well, not like that. I didn't have to be a jerk. Like, that didn't end well. I mean, you know?
2: I'm not being a jerk. What's disturbing the sanctity of this unbreakable bond?
1: So, Melissa, she had a woman hit her up on Instagram, send her a DM, and tell her that she went on a date with Julio. Straight up said it.
2: Oh.
3: Sorry, Automatic's Shakespeare over there got me, bro.
1: I know, man.
3: All right, like, but hold on. So wait, back this up real fast. This dude Julio, he's taking other women on dates? Is that what you said?
1: Oh, he's a dog, bro. He's a dog. He had drinks with this woman, Rebecca, and didn't tell her that he's married.
3: Okay, well, how did she find out that he was married?
1: She Googled him and found out, you know, he has a joint Facebook account with a wife and everything.
3: Not the joint Facebook page.
1: Yep, the joint Facebook page, exactly.
2: Okay, so now that we know what's going on, I'm going to bring Melissa on, so I got some questions for her.
1: Hi, Melissa, are you there?
4: Yeah, hi, I'm here.
2: Hey, Melissa, what did this girl, Rebecca, say to you when she wrote you?
4: She said my husband hit her up on Instagram and DM, and that he took her out for a drink.
2: Did she say that they did anything, you know, after the drinks?
4: I guess they kissed in the parking lot, but nothing more than that, according to her.
3: Damn. Mm. So she just ratted herself out to you like that?
4: Well, she said she felt guilty after finding out he was married, you know, so she thought she would want to know if her man was doing that.
2: How do we know that she's just not making up the whole story, though?
4: I thought about that, but then I realized which night she was talking about, and he actually did pick a fight with me that night and said he was going out with his boy.
3: Classic move. So he started a fight to leave. That works every time.
2: I don't know. I mean, she still could be making this. She could be crazy. You never. She could be crazy.
4: No. But I checked our credit card, and he used it that night at your house. That's where she said they met up.
2: Why don't we just call her and have her on what we call him then?
4: Yeah, she won't do it. She said she's done with the whole thing.
1: Which is understandable. Yeah, she doesn't want to get involved, but she's letting you know what's up. So what we're going to do, here's what I figured out, is we're going to call Julio, and we're going to be the manager of this spot, and say that we want to do a survey about their experience that night.
2: Oh,
1: you see what I'm saying?
2: All right.
1: And he'll win something. Yeah.
2: We can ask him about the guests and make sure that, you know, the girl just isn't making up some crazy
1: story. Yeah, that's a good idea. Okay.
3: Melissa, you didn't say anything about this other girl that hit you up to him yet, did you?
4: No, I was in shock at first, and then I knew you'd just lie about it. So I called Dana to see if she could help.
1: Okay, so we're going to call Julio now. Give me his number. Okay, so Otto, remember, you're the manager at and you're doing a customer service survey. Just say he's going to win something.
2: All right. Like okay. I'm going to be Peter, the manager.
1: There you go. I like that.
2: How do we get the number, though?
1: Well, he paid with a credit card, so just say you got it from there.
2: Okay.
1: Just do that. And go ahead and dial.
5: Hello?
2: Hi, may I please speak with Julio?
5: This is him. Who's this?
2: Hey, Julio. This is Peter. I'm the manager from... And I was wondering if I could do a quick customer survey about your recent visit with us. If you complete the survey, I can give you a $50 gift card that's good for any time.
5: $50? I could do that.
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1: We have reached part two of today's Down in the DM. Melissa, she messaged me because her man Julio, he's talking to this woman on Instagram, and she has a feeling that they actually met up because the woman that supposedly he's seeing behind Melissa's back hit her up and told.
2: She said my husband hit her up on Instagram and DM and that he took her out for a drink.
3: Did she say that they did anything, you know, after the drinks?
2: I guess they kissed in the parking lot, but nothing more than that, according to her.
1: What if Rebecca is lying? Mm. It could be, right? Some people like all the drama. Or what if it's going down in the DM? Well, that's what we're about to find out.
3: Hey, Julio, this is Peter. I'm the manager from... And I was wondering if I could do a quick customer survey about your recent visit with us. If you complete the survey, I can give you a $50 gift card that's good for any time.
4: $50? I could do that.
3: All right, first question. How was your overall experience the day you visited us?
4: It was good. You know, the beer was cold, the appetizers came out quick.
3: Okay, how many people did you have in your party that day?
4: It was just two of us.
3: All right, for the survey's sake, could you please tell me your guests' age and gender?
4: What does that matter?
3: I mean, you can just keep it simple. I assumed it was a female, but you just got to say if it was a male or a female and their age.
4: Female, and I'd say 23 or 24.
3: Okay, I got that.
2: You have a wife? Why not with other women?
1: Oh my gosh. No.
2: You're trying to lie like you always do. Rebecca hit me up and told me you took her out and kissed her in the parking lot.
4: What are you talking about? She's lying.
1: No, you just said you were out with a woman. That wasn't your wife. You got caught, man. Oh, give it up.
4: I didn't do anything.
2: Why did she hit me up to tell me sorry that you took her out? And she didn't even know you were married,
4: she's
2: dude.
4: Crazy. She's making...
1: You said you were out having drinks with a woman. You just said it.
4: I don't know what you're talking about. I don't know who you are. I wasn't nowhere. That was my cousin.
2: Which cousin? Which girl cousin are you out having beers with? After having a fight with me.
4: Andrea. It was my cousin Andrea. She lives right
2: you
4: by there.
2: You stupid idiot liar. You were out with Andrea. Why would this girl Rebecca hit me up if you were out with Andrea?
4: Because she's crazy. She's jealous. I don't know what that is.
3: Deny. That's what he's doing.
4: What you saying?
3: Deny.
4: What's that supposed to be? Listen, why are you trying to start... We made my wife. Yeah, I'm my family, mind your own business.
3: No, wait. Your wife called us, and you're the one who's out with other women.
4: I don't know who you are, sis. Babe, we got to talk.
5: Oh, yeah, he hung up.
2: Yeah, of course he did. He's probably calling Andrea right now to tell her what to say to me.
5: Ma'am, yeah. My man's he's an expert at this.
3: Obviously not his first rodeo.
1: Melissa, what are you going to do? I mean, this is serious.
2: Yeah, girl, I don't know. I'm so sick of his, but... You know, we have a baby and we live together.
1: No, I

0: I get it. I understand. I've been through the same stuff, but I'm just going to tell you right now that if it keeps happening, it doesn't look like he's going to change.
1: I got to call it.
0: I'll text you later. It went down in the DM today. I just want to take a deep breath because I feel so bad. They have a baby. And, you know, I always say second chances when it comes to marriage, right? Like, you got to give a second chance. Clearly, this man doesn't think he's married. And I don't think he's honoring anything that has to do with just being monogamous because he didn't even sound remorseful at all. He's just like, whatever. I was with Andrea. You're lying. We know you're lying. You sound like a liar, but Melissa can't just leave. She's got a baby. She's got a thing. She's got a plot. She's got a scheme. She's got to put her ducks in a row. You can't just walk out like that with nothing because no matter what, she's probably paying rent just like he is. And they got married because she got pregnant. So there's probably a monetary situation going on here. You know,
2: yeah.
0: I'm so disappointed in this guy, but the way he acted.
3: Like what? Okay. What if that really was his cousin? What if
0: Anthony
4: was not his cousin.
0: That was not
3: his
0: cousin.
3: But like, my point is, I don't think she's ever going to get a clear answer from him because the way he was able to just to like go into this seems like he had it like rehearsed or he knew how to like tell the whole story off top. Like I've had homies who are great cheaters and great liars like this. She's never going to get a clear answer from him.
4: And he's got the cousin, the fall guy, where the cousin will probably lie for him.
0: You don't know that she will. She might end up telling him the truth.
4: I had a girlfriend that had a cousin that would lie for
0: her. Oh, no, really?
4: Yeah, and she was a bad person.
0: She would just cover up for the bad person is the person who's doing
4: bad
0: your dirty.
4: They were both
0: liars. Doing your dirty.
3: What? Okay, the cousin's a little guilty too.
0: Hold on. This is family. Otto, you're telling me right now that your brothers wouldn't lie for you? I'm not saying you do anything, but if you did, your brothers, they would lie for you or they wouldn't?
4: One would lie with no remorse. The other one would not lie at all. T's got more of the lawyer vibes. Matt's not lying.
0: He's like, bro, don't use me and you're a little whatever. I know that he is a dirty dog. I don't know that she's done with it. That's the worst part.
4: I just feel like they're so young, they have a baby. I don't think they're going to be done, personally. I think what Ant said, that he had such a... he's going to stick to the story and he's going to convince her.
0: I understand. And you're going to want the family to stay together and all of that. But when you got somebody like this, you're prolonging the inevitable. It's going to come to an end now or 10 years from now. It's your choice. And how the heck is this other woman getting a date night and our girl is stuck at home with a baby?
4: Ooh.
0: Come on. There's just, you've got to open your eyes and you've got to see this. Are you lying for a family member? And I want you to really think hard about this. And if you do, are you telling your family member, straighten up, stop doing this because I might cover for them. But then at the same time, I'm going to say, hey, if you're going to continue doing this to this person, you need to end it. This isn't fair. 877-730-DCS1. Call in now. Let's talk about it when we come back.
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0: 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This blew my mind. Automatic Anthony A., a mystery egg has been found on Mars.
1: Oh, my God. You know how expensive...
2: on Mars!
1: You know how expensive those eggs are going to be? Oh, my God.
3: That's a billion-dollar egg.
1: Oh, my God. This is how bad the egg problem is now? We're going to Mars?
0: The most expensive omelet of all time.
1: Jeez, I thought it was crazy when I walked into Trader Joe's for the first time. Now I got to... What?
0: No, this is insane. It's not Martian eggs. We're talking aliens. We're talking the possibility of life on another planet. It looks like insects. I want you to go to at Dana Cortez show on Instagram. We'll post it in the story. The Perseverance rover stumbled along it. At the rim of a crater, NASA, they thought it was weird. They thought it was, because it doesn't look like anything like
3: it. Looks like a cluster of insect eggs.
0: Yes, and remember when we interviewed Giorgio from Ancient Aliens?
3: Yeah.
0: And he talked specifically about how life forms have been visiting this part of the universe for a very long time. And that's why when you look at hieroglyphics in this part of the world or in Egypt or wherever, it all looks the same because it comes from life from somewhere else. Just listen to part of our conversation with him.
4: The aliens, whoever they were back in the day, who, you know, taught us the basics of mathematics, engineering, agriculture, medicine, you know, all the good stuff. Those guys, maybe the big crew, they left, but somebody was left behind, a small skeleton crew. And that is why we have the watchers. Throughout history, we have this term in all ancient cultures about the so-called watchers.
0: Yeah, how are all these people from hundreds, thousands of years ago all going to talk about the same thing? There were no cell phones. There was no satellite. He believes life from another universe has been coming and kind of giving us information. You know, how did we just all of a sudden know how to build pyramids? This part of the world didn't even have wheels.
1: Right.
0: How we build these giant pyramids, largest pyramid in the world, is in Mexico.
3: And we're tying this all back to an insect cluster?
0: Yes.
1: Of eggs, yeah. Because it's like really answers the age-old question, like the chicken or the egg, which came first.
0: And is there life somewhere else? This would prove, without a doubt, that there is life beyond Earth. I think we think highly of ourselves if we don't believe there's more out there than just us here. This is it? Really?
1: If you kind of think about it, though, like eggs on Mars sounds like a dating app for chicks who froze their eggs.
0: I'm over 35, but I could still have a baby. Check out everything we do on the Dana Cortez Show podcast on demand. 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

0: Y103, Central Illinois' number one hit music station. Okay, 50 Cent is reacting to an alleged leaked sex tape of Diddy and Daphne Joy. This is the woman that...
1: And another man.
0: Well, hold on. Daphne Joy is the mother of 50 Cent's child. And there's another man named Sly Diggler also in the video. Okay. I cannot confirm nor deny that this is Diddy, but he's hung like a horse, a seahorse.
1: Oh!
0: And I'm not exactly sure... If it's him, if it's him, I would be so ashamed
1: so much.
0: Right now.
1: It explains
0: so,
1: so much
0: right
1: about
0: now.
1: Diddy. What?
0: Good Lord.
1: Yeah, it just, yeah.
0: Honey, I that popped up on my timeline. I said, pop that down.
1: Oh,
0: pop that down.
1: No.
0: Don't want to see it. Don't want to be around it.
1: The
0: Lord,
1: first time I saw it, I was on the plane, and I was like, what is this? And I clicked on
0: nothing.
1: It, and I was like, oh.
0: It's nothing.
1: Oh.
0: It's nothing. It's absolutely nothing. Cassie, what was you doing? Okay.
1: That's why he was bringing other people in, though.
0: Obviously, right? Yeah. He was doing nothing. He can't do anything. You know, 50 Cent is responding by saying this is more hurtful. You know who's really hurt? He's like, I'm not hurt. My son is hurt. That's the only person that is hurt, my child. Because now we have his mother out here and this and that is, you know, I agree with 50 Cent. And I'm not.
1: I agree with him too.
0: I'm not a huge fan of his antics oftentimes. I think he's definitely a troll. He likes to stir stuff up. But when it comes to his stance on Diddy, I stand with 50 Cent all day. All day. He called it from jump. He was never glazing Diddy. He was never like, oh, Diddy. He never. He read him for who he was from the beginning and didn't want nothing to do with him.
2: In every single interview, he's been calling him out on his predatory behavior for a long time. I'm not saying we owe 50 Cent an apology by any means, but 50 Cent has not missed with this from the beginning.
0: No, you're right. And he sat down with Robin Robbins, Good Morning America. I forgot about that, Aunt. And she asked him, well, don't you think that you're doing this documentary because it's personal? And this was 50's answer.
3: What they consider a pre-existing beef, right, for 20 years, is me being uncomfortable with him suggesting that he takes me shopping. And it's not personal. This is why it never resulted in me doing anything to him or him doing anything to me.
0: See, what he meant by he wanted to take me shopping, he wanted to take me out, Diddy was trying to groom 50. 50 was like, I recognize this. No, sir. It's not happening. And I'm glad that Diddy is paying for what he's done to many people. I always believe in second chances. You know, let's see what it is. But I don't know that you can change a man like him. Well, I know you can't change nothing that's happening beneath the belt.
2: No, you can't change that.
0: We'll be right
2: definitely
0: back.
2: Definitely can't change that.
0: We'll be right back.
1: Well, surgery.
0: No, it's not working there. It's not going to work. Sponsored by O'Reilly Auto Parts.
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5: 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A surprise announcement at Lincoln Square Theater yesterday revealed a major investment in the future of one of Decatur's most recognizable cultural institutions. The Heart of Illinois Community Foundation announced the creation of the W. Daniel and Donna J. Hardy Endowment for Lincoln Square Theater. It's a permanent charitable fund established through a $300,000 gift from the Hardys. The fund is expected to provide an annual distribution of about 5% to support theater operations, programming, preservation efforts, and future growth. State lawmakers have approved legislation aimed at speeding up state contracts and payments to nonprofit service providers. The bill would require state agencies to process invoices within 30 days and issue contracts within 60 days of the fiscal year's start. Supporters say delays in payments and contracts have created financial hardships for nonprofits that provide services on behalf of the state. The bill is on to the governor. More at nowdecatur.com.
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And a comment section, it's a little wild. Stick around, though. 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

0: 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When you were little, did you ever want to be in the Guinness Book of World Records, or was it just me?
1: Oh no, I love that book.
0: Anthony, did you love it?
2: There was like, I would read it, and I would be like, which one can I be?
0: Otto, same thing. I would do that.
1: In New Mexico, they would always brag about the world's biggest enchilada.
0: Was it from New Mexico?
1: It was made in
0: Las
1: Cruces.
0: No way.
1: New Mexico.
0: Yeah.
1: So growing up, that was always, I always wanted to eat part of that one. But now, as an adult, I don't know.
0: You don't know if you can handle that now.
1: Yeah, I don't know if I can do that now.
0: The 30 yeah. hits, and you're like, I don't know about that one. I used to want to do the jump rope one, and I would try it.
1: Oh, the jump rope
0: one. And like 60 seconds in, I'm like, this is not working. And I can't even imagine trying to do that. I can't remember what the record was. Well, there is a 10-year-old who was just entered into the Guinness Book of World Records. Now that, you know, you see a lot of kids, but it's what she did at age 10 that I think is probably one of the most fascinating things I've ever seen and heard. I can't wait to play this 10-year-old for you on the radio, because I thought,
2: I don't know what she did.
0: Whoever her mama is proud. Her mother and dad are proud. And we're going to play it for you when we come back.
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0: The Dana Cortez Show is on Y103, Central Illinois' number one for new hit music. Okay, so I just asked Otto, my husband here, and our best friend Anthony A., didn't you just want to be in the Guinness Book of World Records when you were little? I mean, I dreamed of it.
1: So badly.
0: Every year I'd get the book, and I'd see if anything changed. You know, you had that book. It's absolutely amazing. So one of the things, though, that I tried to do was jump roping. I know, Otto, you said you would look and see what you could do. Well, this 10-year-old, I never dreamed of doing something like this. Her name is Victory Brinker. She is now in the Guinness Book of World Records as the youngest opera singer. But she's not just trying.
1: Whoa.
0: She's slaying. This is Mozart's Hell's Revenge, I think. That's the name of the song. I recognized it right away. Gosh.
2: That's a 10-year-old?
0: 10 years old. I have chills. I literally have chills listening to her.
2: Her voice doesn't change.
0: It might. But she's studying. She's practicing. She's just faded out. Don't turn it off, because I still want to hear this underneath me. It's so beautiful.
3: Man, I was struggling to read out loud at 10 years old. This is impressive.
0: Right?
3: How do you have the name Victory and not only live up to it? You
0: literally
3: surpass
0: master,
3: it.
0: You master opera.
3: At 10 years old, good for her. I'd hate to be her siblings.
0: So when I was little, I used to try to sing this song. I swear. I would go around the house doing that.
2: Yeah, and we've all heard you sing, so.
0: Oh, Otto.
2: Didn't sound like that.
0: Otto, you don't have to be cruel right now. Let a woman dream. Let a woman dream. Anyway, her parents say that when Victory was really little, she enjoyed singing, and they always listened to classical music.
3: When she was really little, she's 10. What do you mean? Like, she was,
2: yeah, she's still
0: she was
2: really 2 years
0: old. 30 days old, she started singing. No, they realized that she was very gifted. From a very young age, they listen to classical music all the time. Her mother and father enjoy the opera, so they played opera music, and she just picked up on it. I mean, you have to be
2: incredible. She has perfect pitch.
0: Perfect. Perfect. So I'm not an opera aficionado or anything. I've been to two operas.
2: I worked at the opera as a janitor.
3: I have seen both pitch perfect movies. So
0: okay.
3: Shout out the great Adam Devine.
0: So here we are, right? Yeah. I feel like we all have a little experience in saying that it's one of the best, but I did read a lot of critics who are just amazed at the fact that she's able to carry that note at such a young age.
3: So that's what she's
0: so perfectly.
3: In the world records for, is for being able to carry that note
0: yes,
3: at that age?
0: At that age, at age 10, the youngest professional opera singer. She's getting paid. I would line up to see her. In an opera, I want to see her.
2: But how about this guy? He just broke the world record for most underpants worn during a marathon. He wore 53 underpants. What's more impressive?
0: That's no.
2: And then there was another one that got broke this year, the furthest eyeball pop.
0: Oh, no.
2: 19 millimeters.
3: Those both sound like they're unhoused.
0: Those both sound like something that auto-Googled.
2: I did
0: crazy,
2: look it up. I was
0: weird,
2: like, what? Guinness
0: odd.
2: World Records have been broken this year. Miscellaneous.
0: I literally am embarrassed for you right now. Why are you looking at that weird, creepy stuff? We're listening to beautiful music right now. The sounds of a child, a 10-year-old, bringing us all joy. And you're talking about underpants.
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0: He's 3'3". 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

0: The Dana Cortez Show is on Y103, Central Illinois' number one for new hit music. All right, so it's time for today's Down in the DM, and we're going to be talking to Carlos today, DJ Automatic Anthony A.
1: All right.
0: And he told me over, he sent me a DM, and he said he caught his girlfriend in a lie.
1: How did he catch her in a lie?
2: Hold on. Did he go through her phone or something like that?
0: No, he didn't go through her phone, but Carlos is actually on hold, so why don't we just bring him on, and he can tell you how he caught his girlfriend lying. Carlos, you there?
3: Hey, Dana, I'm here.
0: I'm sorry that we're, you know, speaking under these circumstances, Carlos. I realize this is a touchy situation, but you do have to fill in Automatic and Anthony A about how you caught her lying.
3: Yeah, so long story short, I coach her son's baseball team, and last week she dropped him off and then left right away without telling me goodbye or nothing, a hug or nothing at all.
2: That's weird. Did you call her or tell her anything about it?
3: No, I tried, but she didn't answer, and it was weird because she didn't tell anybody where she was going, and when we got home after practice, she was still gone.
0: Carlos, what happened with her son's iPhone? I think that's the bigger, you know, conversation here. You mentioned that to me in the message.
3: So at practice, her kid forgot his iPhone in the car, and so after practice, we turned on Find My iPhone, and it popped up at...
1: So she left the practice early to go to...
3: I guess.
1: You guys talked about it when she got home, though, right?
3: Well, we talked, and when I asked her why she didn't stay at practice, her answer was, I had to go back to work to finish a few things, which was a lie because she was...
2: You're out here coaching her kid, and she's out here lying to you? What did she do?
3: So when she went to bed, I know it's not good, but I went to her iPhone, and I saw a few direct messages between her.
0: So that's what we needed to know here. What exactly did those messages say?
3: She was talking to some bartender, blah, blah, blah, from... And he invited her to come have free drinks, but I guess something happened because his last message said, maybe next week, I'm sorry, I had to leave early.
0: Okay, so obviously one of the guys, you're going to have to call and pretend to be the bartender from Carlos. I mean, that makes sense.
3: Yeah, I don't care who does it. I just got an ear from him.
2: I could do this one. It sounds straightforward. What's the guy's name and what's your girlfriend's name? I don't even think we got that.
3: Her name is Michelle and the dude's name is Derek.
0: Okay, so let's call now.
4: Hello.
2: Hi, is this Michelle?
4: Yes, sir. Who's speaking?
2: It's Derek.
4: You decided to call,
2: yeah,
4: huh?
2: Yeah, I felt bad about last time. I just wanted to make sure we're on the same page for this week. You know, I want you to come back, and I promise I'll make it up to you. I'll get you some free drinks. Maybe you want something to eat. What about maybe later this week?
4: Okay, this week,

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0: The Tato Cortez Show is on Y103, Central Illinois' number one for new hit music. The minute I got Carlos's message for today's Down in the DM, I knew that we had to call him. Carlos is a good guy, and he's dating this woman, Michelle, who's a single mom.
1: Bro, this is gnarly.
0: Well, but the thing is that I'm wondering if Carlos is kind of a little paranoid, up in his head, right?
2: But at the same time, he could be right.
0: No, you're right, because he caught Michelle in a lie.
2: Exactly.
3: So at practice, her kid forgot his iPhone in the car, and so after practice, we turned on Find My iPhone, and it popped up at...
2: You guys talked about it when she got home, though, right?
3: Well, we talked, and when I asked her why she didn't stay in practice, her answer was, I had to go back to work to finish a few things. She went to bed. I know it's not good, but I went to her iPhone, and I saw a few direct messages between her.
0: So that's what we needed to know here. What exactly did those messages say?
3: She was talking to some bartender, blah, blah, blah, from... And he invited her to come have free drinks, but I guess something happened because his last message said, maybe next week, I'm sorry, I had to leave early.
0: Okay, so Anthony has Michelle on the phone now, and we're all going to find out if maybe Carlos is just a little paranoid, you know, maybe he's just making thoughts up in his head because of the iPhone situation, the volunteering for the kid, you know, whatnot, or maybe Michelle has ulterior motives and it's going down. Let's find out.
4: Hello.
1: Hi, is this Michelle?
4: Yes, sir. Who's speaking?
1: Is Derek.
4: You decided to call, huh?
1: Yeah, I felt bad about last time. I just wanted to make sure we're on the same page for this week. You know, I want you to come back, and I promise I won't make it up to you. I'll get you some free drinks. Maybe you want something to eat. What about maybe later this week?
4: Okay, this week, I think my son has baseball practice, but I can always have the coach pick him up.
3: Whoa. So I'm just your son's coach?
4: Oh, who is that?
3: Yo, don't play stupid with me.
4: Carlo?
3: I'm sorry, DNA. Thank you, guys. I just can't. I can't do this anymore. I have to get off.
4: Wait.
0: Hey. He already hung up. This is Dana Cortez, and if I'm understanding things correctly, you're cheating on the man who's helping you raise your son.
4: No,
0: who's volunteering?
4: I don't need to answer anybody. Goodbye.
0: No, I heard what you said. Oh my God, damn. Well, I guess it went down in the DM. My heart definitely breaks mostly for Carlos, but also the child.
1: Oh,
0: because now this little boy who has a bond with a man who was coaching his little league, probably picks him up from school, does all these extra things. I mean, it's not probably, for sure. He's hanging out with this child while his mom is doing whatever it is that mom's doing.
5: Man, that's tough because Carlos is out going above and beyond to be a good role model, not for the kids, but for everybody else. And he's just an overall an overall good dude. And I hear a lot of my homegirls go through struggles of finding a good man. And then when there is a good man out there, he got treated like this. That's tough.
6: And now he'll be ruined.
0: He will not be ruined. Absolutely not, Otto. Mm. You can't change a good man just like you can't change a bad person. You know, you can't. He's a good person.
6: Well, he'll definitely carry this with him, though, his next relationship.
0: He's going to be hurt. He's probably going to be... And
6: I mean, think about going out of your way to help raise another man's child and then have something like this thrown in your face.
0: Not even just that. The betrayal. Like, using your boyfriend as a babysitter
5: and
0: sneaking around? It just hurt me. What do you do about the child? This is totally, you know, separate, but I keep thinking about the boy who is being taught by this man, coached by this man, who's volunteered his time. Does he continue a relationship with him?
5: Well, you got to continue the season, right? So
0: that's what I'm saying.
5: He's going to be in him.
6: I would hope he'd be able to do that. At the same time, I wouldn't blame him if he didn't.
0: That's exactly what I was thinking, Otto. However, it's not the kid's fault. Do you just quit and walk away? Like, what do you say to this child? You can't tell him what happened exactly, but you might.
6: That's a lot of crow to eat. I'm sorry.
0: Yeah, but you're not going to tell the little boy, Otto.
6: Obviously, you're not going to. But no matter what, showing up to those practices day after day, knowing that the mom did you dirty and you're doing this partially for the mom and for the kid, and you're not going to get anything in return out of it besides you get the satisfaction of being a coach to the kids, but you're also, I'd feel like a sucker because she used me as a babysitter.
5: Yeah. And who says she's that? I don't know if this is going to stop her either. She might continue.
0: Well, I don't think that matters anymore.
6: I wouldn't want her back in my life, period.
0: Thank you, Otto. That's how I feel. She doesn't deserve him. But my question is now we're past that. I'm hoping that Carlos has a strength to stay away
6: from
0: Michelle.
6: I hope he doesn't even question bringing her, bring her back into your life.
0: I'm going to call him. I'm going to talk to him. And I mean, it's up to him. I'm going to advise him that I think he needs to move forward. But are you staying to finish the season?
5: Oof.
0: Are you staying because you made a promise, and it has nothing to do with this terrible person that you're with. 877-730-DCS1. Would you stay and finish coaching this team, or are you quitting right now? Call, and let's talk about it next.
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19: While the world watches the stars at the FIFA World Cup this summer, Hyundai has its eyes on the next generation of talent. The future stars who are already turning heads at age 14. 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

0: The Dana Cortez Show is on Y103, Central Illinois' number one for new hit music. A 45-year-old mother who already had an 18-year-old and I think a 5-year-old was on vacation and just gave birth in the bathroom of her hotel.
1: Wait, what?
0: That's already insane, Otto. The crazier part, she had no idea she was pregnant. No idea at all.
1: How do you not know you're pregnant? Baby.
0: Because sometimes your body reacts differently. And she had some...
1: You're growing a person inside of you and you didn't know it?
0: No, she had no idea.
1: She's like, man, that was a big burrito.
0: No, she had a regular cycle every month. She was going to the gym 4 times a week. She'd had some miscarriages before. She'd lost some children. Oh. Now, but she said she just didn't gain any weight with this child. She's like gained like 8 pounds maybe. So she was like, man, I didn't hit the gym. She's going 4 days a week.
1: She's like, these cravings are strong.
0: Yeah, I don't know what's going on.
2: What's all the millennials are getting pregnant in their 40s? When I was a kid, that never happened. And now it's like, this is scary.
0: Anthony, that's why Otto's stuff is getting tested right now.
2: That was because a lot of time.
1: Yeah. When it did that yesterday.
2: I didn't want to know that much about you this morning, but I did.
1: We're going to talk about that. Let me just tell you something for a second, okay? It's great being known sometimes, like when you walk in somewhere and people might give you like, hey, what's up? I listen to the show. Whatever. Yesterday, I walked in to have my stuff tested.
2: Uh-huh.
1: And she looked at me and she goes, oh, hey. And then as I handed her the bag, she went,
0: ooh. She puts on her gloves
1: and then she takes the bag from me.
0: I don't want to end up like this mother. She was on vacay with her entire family, which is absolutely, you know, her name is Helen Green. She gets to Toronto. They're out of the country, by the way. Her husband, Michael, and their 6-year-old daughter, Darcy, they're all sleeping. She wakes up with some stomach cramps, goes to the bathroom. Her husband's like, I just hear some crying. So I went into the bathroom and there's a baby and there's my daughter, Olivia. They named her Olivia. They wrapped her up in a hotel towel, took her to the hospital. You know, it took them weeks to get home.
1: She had the baby in the toilet?
2: Yeah.
0: No, on the ground.
1: On the ground. Oh, okay.
2: I mean, you're going to have a surprise baby. Have it where they have free health care. So shout out to her.
0: That's what I said.
2: This little American anchor baby.
1: And in the hotel, because then guess what? It's not as much to clean up.
2: Yeah.
0: No. And yeah, you've got housekeeping to come in a little bit later. You can definitely go without knowing.
1: I don't understand how that could even happen.
0: I don't either, but
1: so
0: it
1: I looked
0: happen.
1: It up and it says that 1 in 5,000 women don't know they're pregnant and have children.
0: I was 5 months pregnant with Ava Maddox, and you know, I couldn't. Honestly,
1: nobody knew now.
0: Even if I would have just gone all the way to giving birth, I could have lied and said I just gained some weight. I never had a lot of symptoms. I worked every single day.
1: But you carry the baby back, right?
0: It doesn't matter. I worked until the day I gave birth.
1: True.
0: It can happen. Okay, so we just got a text from Brad. He manages a Nike store, and he said his wife gave birth on the way to the hospital in the front seat on the floor of their car.
2: Oh.
0: The baby was born on the floor mat. They wrapped the baby in the floor mat and ran inside the hospital, and then he said they still charged him. Even though he didn't have the baby at the hospital, they still charged him all that money, which is insane. Okay, so don't forget about the Dana Cortez Show podcast. Might have missed something here. That's okay. You can catch up on demand. We'll be back, though, after this, so don't move. Sponsored by T-Mobile.

0: Y103, Central Illinois' number one hit music station. So Rihanna pulled up to Rocky's concert in Toronto.
1: Oh, of course she did. Yeah. She had to show her man some support after Drake went after him.
0: Yeah, I guess he really went after Drake first, though. Well, and there's this beef between them because way back, I don't know, it's been 10 years probably, Rihanna used to date Drake. Maybe not even that long, to be honest. But that didn't work out. You know, that didn't pan out. But Drake was very open. He was on, remember LeBron used to have that barbershop
1: thing
0: on HBO? The shop. Yeah. Drake professed the fact, his love for Rihanna. He said, that's the one that got away. That's the one my mother wanted me to marry. Boy, that's the one everybody wanted to marry. Okay, Rihanna, everybody wanted her. But she chose Rocky. Do you think that's why Rihanna was in Toronto to show Rocky, I love you, you're my husband, you're the father of my children, just make him feel good?
1: After Drake said she didn't even post your album, yes, that's the reason. 1,000%.
0: Well, damn, post a single and show up to Toronto, Rihanna.
2: I thought the whole, like, when Drake said the whole thing about posting the album, I thought that was corny. I feel like the whole relationship between Rocky and Drake, you could clearly tell that Drake's hurt, that he just didn't get the woman he wanted. And that's what this whole thing centers around.
0: He's so hurt by it. In the end, you know, I think that Rocky's jealous because at one point in time, he knows his girl was with Drake. It doesn't matter. It doesn't matter if he ended up with her. He knows they dated. They got stupid matching tattoos.
1: They have matching tattoos?
0: They did. Well, I think she probably, I don't know if they've removed them. Yes, they got some kind of shark around. I swear, they had matching tattoos for a hot second.
1: So that relationship was a little more serious than I thought.
0: Obviously, when you see couples dressed alike, I remember when they went to some kind of event and he was in purple and she was in purple. I was like, no, Rihanna, no. What are you doing?
1: Because I remember I went to this club in, I don't know, it was in LA, and Rihanna was there and so was Drake, but they weren't sitting together. They sat in actually in two separate sections far away from each other.
0: But they were they dating at the time or had they
1: broken
0: up?
1: I felt like that was the time. Like, this is the timeline, like 2012, 13, 14, around there. Was that when they were dating?
0: Is it true, Anthony, you might know this or not, Otto and I have talked about it. Is it true that Drake started seeing the mother of his child while he was kind of still messing with Rihanna? Is that a real thing?
2: Yeah, I believe that's what the allegations come to. And that also kind of centers around the original fact of why he kind of hid his son from the rest of the world, too.
0: Mm, no, he was hiding the world from his son. We'll be right back after this. Don't forget to catch the Dana Corte Show podcast. It's free on all platforms. 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
1: It's the Dana Cortez Show, and this is Music Facts with DJ Automatic, June 16th. Let's get it started.
2: Today, we got a very, very, very special birthday. This man sold 75 million records worldwide. He's an acclaimed actor. He starred in 4 different movies, and he also passed at the age of 25. It is Tupac's birthday.
3: Cops give a damn about a Negro. Pull a trigger, kill him. He's a hero. Get a to the kids who the hell cares. One less hungry mouth on the welfare.
1: Now, you're not kidding. Talk about somebody who left the world at age 25 and left the world with so much, from poetry to acting to music to quotes that are still on point today.
2: It blows my mind that he accomplished as much as he did by the age of 25. I couldn't barely wipe myself at 25.
1: You barely wipe yourself when you met me. All right, what's next, Automatic?
2: All right, now we're going to 2009 when Kanye West drops the video for Heartless.
4: Somewhere far along this road, he lost his soul to a woman so heartless.
1: This whole project was groundbreaking. This whole project, I remember 808s and Heartbreaks. I was in love with it from beginning to end. Well, I just played over and over.
5: This was the original, like, when people started saying, I miss the old Kanye. This, like, 808s and Heartbreaks, the album, started to get the rebirth of, not the rebirth, but the birth of the new Kanye West, which ushered in so many artists. I mean, you go down to this 808s and Heartbreaks album, you hear sounds that influence Kid Cudi, Post Malone, Drake, Lil Uzi Vert, and they all reference this album, and it's just a classic piece of music.
2: And we're going to wrap it up in 2018 when Beyonce and Jay-Z released their joint album, Everything Is Love. 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
1: That's a lot by today's standards.
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0: Y103, Central Illinois' number one hip music station. Was it an open mouth or a closed mouth kiss for you and your person when you're standing in front of your mother and your father and your loved ones? You've got to make these decisions. I still remember, Otto, when you and I were about to lock lips, and I thought, what do we do? And it was like, they said in The Wedding Singer, it was like church tongue. That's the only
1: way. I remember a tiny, tiny bit of tongue.
0: But it was very appropriate. There was nothing vulgar about it. And so, you know, when Travis and Taylor, is it open mouth or closed mouth kiss? Chris Sumlin, our DCS correspondent, is in Hollywood. He's been waiting to weigh in on this. Which is it going to be?
2: I see closed mouth, and I also want a Netflix and Facebook live stream of the wedding.
0: Like,
2: we all are invested. We've listened to the songs for all these years. So I want this to be like, this is America's moment. This is America's couple. Let's do it.
0: Okay. You want a closed mouth because you just think Taylor is that. She's so protective of her young fans, isn't she? She's not going to get ratchet out there. Okay.
2: And if you remember the episode of the New Heights podcast, they kissed, but it was really delicate and sweet. So I can see that happening again at the wedding.
0: It's a big decision because it can go wrong.
1: How did we come to our decision?
0: You know, honestly, I let you lead. I still remember because the thing is, Anthony, when Otto stood up there and read his vows, he had me in tears. The entire church was in tears.
1: I'm not going to lie. I knocked that one out the park. I had it all on my cell phone and I lost the phone.
0: You had a BlackBerry.
1: Yeah.
0: it was a BlackBerry.
3: Having
0: yeah.
3: to write your vows for Taylor Swift? Oh, my God.
0: How do you write vows for one of the greatest writers?
1: GPT that one.
3: There's only one person you could call in this situation, and
0: Who?
3: His name is Aubrey Graham.
1: Oh,
0: Drake?
3: Drake's going to have to ghostwrite.
0: It's the only way.
1: Well,
3: dude.
1: Drake's ghostwriter's going to have to ghostwrite for Travis. There we go.
0: I think it's going to be...
3: The plot twist is Taylor Swift all along.
0: has been writing for everybody.
1: I've always said I think Taylor Swift would be the best rapper out, but hey.
0: Anthony, I don't know if you dream about getting married or if you ever thought about it. I'm sure you have.
3: Oh, I'm open mouth kissing Taylor Swift all day.
0: Not Taylor, just anybody. Gosh, she's like, already getting married.
1: You mentioned that way too quickly.
0: You did.
1: You thought about that one before.
3: If I was signed up for a lifetime commitment to a billionaire, look away. We're getting our Mac on. All right, look away.
0: There's you're love. Getting her pregnant
1: you're gonna wrap
0: in the
1: your
0: church.
1: Leg around her
3: everything
1: the,
3: right now. And if kids want to watch it,
0: the marriage right there.
3: Let them learn right now. This is happening.
0: No, seriously. Like if you're getting married, are you? You know, your mom's there, your dad's there, your brother's there, the priest is there, or whomever's marrying you. You're in the church. Are you? You know, are you doing the open mouth? Or
3: yeah,
0: closed mouth
3: open mouth. And I didn't know. It was like, what? You're gonna peck me when?
0: Not peck. You can do a slow, soft church tongue.
3: Nah, baby girl, we here. Like, let the world know.
0: Don't you remember, Otto? You said you kind of did. Like, how do we go about? How do you not remember? I let you lead, and you were the one, and I just kind of you bent down. Obviously, I'm so short.
1: I told you. I said I remember, but I don't remember. I thought we might have had a conversation.
0: We did not. You were just you know, again, you slayed your vows so much. I couldn't even remember my vows. I was like crying. And when you kissed me, all I was afraid of was that I was, because I was crying, I was going to have like slobber. Because you know, I was like, did I ruin my makeup? You know, because it was such an important moment. But in the end, it was a beautiful kiss. And I'm sure it will be for Taylor.
1: Too bad we don't have the pictures of it. Should have gone and picked those up.
3: Oh.
0: We never picked our pictures up, and I paid $1,250 for those.
1: Oh, damn.
0: That's going to be the cost of Taylor Swift's cupcake. One of them. Okay, if you think you missed something here, catch up on the Dana Cortez Show podcast free on all platforms. 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